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1: Chingao. Now I wish I had a dime for every single time I've gotten stared down for being in the wrong side of

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There are things to

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I've been loved and put aside. I've been crushed by tumbling tide. And my soul and sight were down the side. Now the time has come. There are things to live on. Has come today. Has come today.